One day, I went into the marketplace, and I saw she had disappeared. I asked everybody, "Have you seen the flower girl?" No one knew where she was, and I was desperate. One day, I sat into that bistro, and then, Catherine!

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Your love I'm lost in. And I'm tired of being so exhausted. Your love I'm lost in. Your love I'm lost in. Your love I'm lost in. Even

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But when something's living where you can't say die, you feel like laughing but you start to cry. I don't know how and I don't know why.